243 Washington Street, Cabot's Ice Cream. There is a motor vehicle accident. They're outside in the parking lot. Only one car involved.

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0: I'm on Walnut Street by the high school. Could you run this license 877-99818? This is Sierra at the beginning. Sierra 877-99816.
1: Roger.
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0: Thank you. I'll be clear with that one citation.
1: Roger.

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They pushed the RP and they're arguing right now.

0: 506. Are you available?
1: Roger, I am.
0: Roger.
2: 507 will take it.
0: Roger, 506, do you have that?
1: I have it, thank you, sir.
2: Control 493 is on Watertown, I'll head that way as well.
0: Roger.

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0: 47 Fennel Road for a seizure.
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0: Ascend to 3, Medic 1. Ascend to 3, Medic 1. 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It's going to be for a seizure. 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That's for a seizure. Nearest box is 7152 Homer Street at Walnut. Engine 3, I know...
1: Engine 1.
0: Received. Engine 3, I know there's no vocals.
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0: 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Engine 3.

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2: On an FS1, respond 47 Chino Road for a seizure. 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Nearest box is 7152 Homer Street at Walnut.

0: engine 2 with medic 2. That's engine 2 with medic 2. Respond 318 River Street. It's going to be for a fall. That's engine 2, medic 2, 318 River Street for the fall. Air response is 321 Lexington Street at River. Medic 2, we have. Thank you.
1: Can you show me clear with the crash report?
0: Roger.

0: 47 Keno Road for a seizure. May response 7152 Homer Street at Walnut. This is responding 318 River Street. This is going to be for a fall. Patient's located in the bathroom. Be advised, this house is going to be set back from the street. The driveway access is between 318 and 316 River Street. Correction, it's between 316 and 322, directly across the street from James.
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0: Rachel.
1: I'll be clear. 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Yes, we'll update.
0: Roger.

0: 495 Control. Gonna have one to Newton Wellesley. I'll be clear.
1: Roger.

0: Central.
1: All parties have been separated and sent on their way. All units are clear. I'll have a report.
0: Roger.

0: 6061 Walnut Street, Mida, for a 911 hang-up. Possibly came from an international number, but that's where it pinged.
1: Roger. Control, 491, I'll take that.
0: Roger, 492, you have that?
2: We're
1: returning code 554.
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0: 3 Charles Bank Road, Charles Bank Condo Association. There's a verbal argument. Situation's calm now, but they're requesting an officer. They need a Chinese interpreter. They are outside of the building.
1: No, which language?
0: Not yet. We're working on it.

0: 说。
1: Roger. 4-9-1 control.
0: Control.
1: Everything over at Mida, you can show me clear, and I'll take 72 Charles Bank. That's on me.
0: Roger. Soldier 492.
2: I have it. Control, can you keep me at Central Cleaners, please?

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0: Convention Seven latitude flight delay, Boylston down to one lane, and the ramp is closed eastbound to the center.
1: Received. You and latitude are on a flight delay. Boylston down to one lane, ramp closed eastbound. 2101. Fire alarm answering, Medic 1.
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0: 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Answer. You hear what that panel said? Somebody walked by and heard a beeping. Alright, follow on. Do you get this as building 2 or tower 2?
1: Building 2, the nearest box is indicating tower B.

0: Silver Bob.
1: Silver's reporting party or room number?
2: We have a reporting party. We'll give them a call back.

0: I'm calling Ladder 2. The phone number we have for the reporting party is not a valid number.
1: Here, we'll check out the other four, but we have no audible alarms here.
0: Receive.
2: So, Firelock, just to confirm, did you or did you not receive the box?
0: That's a negative. We did not receive a box. It was called in by a passerby.
2: Thank you.

0: release engine 7.
1: Looks like you can release everybody. I haven't seen anything going on here.
0: That's a receipt.
1: I'm just checking building 1 now, just to confirm.
0: Very good.

45 is indicating that she resides in Building 2, Unit 2461. She did indicate that she saw firefighters and was walking over to speak to them.

0: Andrew.
1: Yeah, Bob, made my way to the fourth floor. I have no audible alarms up here. I'm still yet to meet DRP. Yeah.
2: Field 152, so I think we can clear up.
1: Appreciate the heads up.

0: Silent, I'm answering Boylston Command.
1: Everything's all set. We never found anybody. Nobody's in that apartment. Code 600, command terminated.
0: Received, everything's all set. Never spoke to a reporting party. You're going to terminate command with the code 600, 2119.

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1: File, I'm answering Medic 1.
0: Medic 1, we're clear of the hospital in service.
1: Received, clear to mobile 2121.

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0: Received off at the hospital, 2131.

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0: 55 Boylston Street, the showcase, your Brillog. RP came across of someone in the parking lot who appeared to be drunk. She then stated she didn't want to go home and that somebody tried to kill her. She's very erratic. When RP offered to help, she got evasive and walked away. Walking westbound on Route 9 now. Control to 499. 55 Boylston Street for an erratic person. She's walking westbound on Route 9 now with 46.
1: Roger. Control with the RP. Never mind, I can see the description.
0: Roger. 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

0: 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That party is still walking westbound, just crossed Hammond Pond. She's stumbling and swaying.
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0: Roger, 2144. 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

to 492. That's coming back on an active reg for a 2019 Honda Civic, color orange, for Raymond Boston out of West Jerome Ave in Newton. 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

0: Attention, engine 2, medic 2. Engine 2, medic 2, respond. The fall is accordingly dammed. 2300 Washington Street, unit 305 for a fall. Again, engine 2, medic 2, respond. The fall is accordingly dammed. 2300 Washington Street, unit 305 for a 72-year-old male, conscious, breathing, fall. Here's Fox 5121, 2300 Washington Street, 2206.
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0: 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Can you show me clear? I'll have a crash report.
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Nearest Fox, 2412 Emerald Street and Hawthorne Street, 2236. 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

0: on Alpha Mother 3. Mother 3, that's Oscar. Awesome.
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0: Attention, engine 3 and medic 1. Engine 3 with medic 1. 360 Boylston Street, the residence of Chestnut Hill. Unit number 2, the 78-year-old male took a fall with a head strike. Engine 3 with medic 1. 350 Boylston Street, the residence of Chestnut Hill. Unit number 2, 78-year-old male took a fall with a head strike. There's Park 72287 at 350 Boylston Street, the residence. Street, Unit 2, residence at Chestnut Hill for a 78-year-old male fell with a head injury.
1: Roger.
0: Medic 3.
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1: 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That'll be unit 20.
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0: Minnesota 498. Check in the area of Boylston Street and Ramsdale Street for a wrong way driver down Boylston. Possibly a white SUV. Supposedly heading towards Boston.
1: Roger.
0: Shut up, 495.
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0: 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From 325 Boylston to 95 westbound, nothing showing.
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0: answered that into a medical, and he came to medical number 45 Charles Street. An 88-year-old female bleeding from the mouth. She had oral surgery. Is on blood thinners. Sent to with medic 245 Charles Street. 88-year-old female bleeding from the mouth. 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There's Mark 41 Calvin Street, Charles Street.
1: Do we have it?
0: Thank you.

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0: Be advised, the transformer at the corner of Church and Oakland Street exploded. 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It's not sparking. 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

0: 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No history there.
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0: 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I don't have a box number for you. 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

0: Engine 1 Lada 3 Rescue on C2 Medic 3. Engine 1 Lada 3 Rescue on C2 Medic 3 respond. Mass Pike westbound. Mile marker 126.2 for the MVA. Engine 1 Lada 3 Rescue on C2 Medic 3 respond. Mass Pike westbound. Mile marker 126.2 for the MVA. 736.
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0: I got nothing showing. I'll be cleared, and I'll be heading to Bridges then for the post.
1: Roger.

0: 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Fast Pike westbound, mile marker 126.2 for the MVA.
1: I believe a cell phone, it was, the phone number is like 20 numbers long.
2: All right, Roger, I checked the area. I got nothing showing. You can show me, sir.
1: Roger.
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1: Static 3, clear with two refusals. 757.

engine 4, medic 3, respond, 131 Crash Street, 84-year-old female, high blood pressure. Engine 4, medic 3, respond, 131 Crash Street, high blood pressure. Inbox 251, crash of water town, 759.

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0: 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Beacon Street for a possible structure fire. We're getting more information.
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0: 102 Beacon Street.
2: 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Cancel 497, I'm closer.
0: Roger, for 8, Arizona.
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5: 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U-12. Units responding to 1002 Beacon Street. It's reported that the porch is on fire. Reported a porch fire.

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2: 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Ladder 3, you have the red?
0: Ladder 3 has the red on the way.
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0: 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Sounds like they put the fire out.
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1: 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G2, you're off.
0: You can cancel the supervisor. It looks like the fire's out.
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1: 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Tough to access, but it doesn't look like anything right now.

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0: 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I'll get you the 3-10 a second. Fire is working with equipment.

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0: 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It looks like a general alarm, first floor retail north. We're now receiving 88186 for sprinkler main water flow. 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

0: Manahan Street, Manhattan Woods Condos, Unit 514. Can you check on the resident that, lives there? It's Lois Jacob. Called in by Needham. It said she was in Needham Square, Radic Operation. She, Mass Reg, Romeo 606, a gray Toyota Avalon. She was jumping curbs and running red lights. She's elderly. She resides here on Manhattan Street.
1: Roger, I'm on it.

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1: Roger.

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0: Engine 2, Engine 2, respond on Cherry Street by Webster. High alarm activation. Passerby reports one of the buildings there with a stroke going off. Engine 2, respond Cherry Street of Webster for the fire alarm activation. Here's box 312, Washington and Cherry. 907.
1: Some sort of fire alarm, no light going off.
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2: not the specific address. It's reported a stroke going off.

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0: Mark, is there a test at 1 o'clock at Ward Street today?
1: Not that I'm aware of.
0: Okay, I received a phone call for a confirmation. Can you check that out?
1: Lieutenant Zagami usually has been scheduling those and working with Mark Catromedy.
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1: Yep.
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4: All stations of road closure. Oldfield Road is closed from Boylston to Hagen. Once again, Oldfield Road is closed, Boylston to Hagen. 923.

0: 505 to control. What number Rumford was that? I'll take that. Cancel 3, go.
1: The fly 3, cancel.
2: Roger, I have it, take that.
0: You're most welcome. Troy, you can put me off.
1: Roger.

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1: So.
0: No violation at Fisher F. King Monroe.
1: Okay.

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0: 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They're going to try and get an elevator in Verizon out there. 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
0: Roger, on the way.
1: Back to get the rest.
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0: 99 Eden Street to Avon. 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Coming up as apartment 100. They hung up on callback.
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1: Roger, it came up as 617-332-0710. 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

0: file an error.
1: File, I'm answering medic 3.
0: File an error, who's that, sir?
1: Thank you, sir, 1046.

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0: I'll be clear. 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Well, it's not. 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They're going to replace it. They're going to get a crew together.
1: Roger.

0: Langley, come in and file. Langley, come in. 72581 is restored with the basement zone. The detector in the basement cut out. Terminate command, corner of the 743. It'll be K3's engine.
1: Basement zone's cut out, code 743 will notify. 1145.

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0: Houston, engine 2, medic 2. Engine 2, medic 2. Respond, Golden Mile, elderly housing. 160 Stanton Ave, unit 436. For an 87-year-old female. Conscious of breathing, possible stroke. Engine 2, medic 2. Respond, Golden Mile, elderly housing. 160 Stanton Ave, unit 436. 87-year-old female. 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Nearest box, 47111. 160 Stanton Ave.
1: Medic 2 has it.
0: 3 2 9 2, you're responding. 1158.

0: What's the fire medic 160 Stanton Ave, Golden Mile Air, unit 436 for a possible stroke?
1: Roger.

0: 2. Golden Bay investigating. Engine 2 has come in. 2, you're off investigating. You'll have command 1203. Wells Ave, Devaney Energy. Take a report of harassment. Roger. Control, you have that? Any guy's going to be at Wells Ave?
1: Roger.

0: Medic 2.
1: A 7-year-old female feeling weak. Pulse on the left side, we're evaluating.
0: Received, we're on the floor. Is it 430 or 426?
1: 436.

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1: Control.
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1: A family Newton Wellesley, 1228.

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1: 496.
0: Area of the Bremer and May School, 40 Middlesex Road, for a 911 hangup. It sounded like it was possibly a student. I missed out. We're going to call the school.
1: Roger, you have it.

0: In the area of Veterinary Emergency Group 165 Needham Street for a two-car accident. It's called in by a passerby that reported no apparent airbag injuries.
1: Roger. 498. I'm sorry, I'm clear. I can take that. Two-car MVA.
0: Roger. 490, how's that?
1: Thank you, good sir.

239 Watertown Street, Unit 210 at St. Jean's Housing. Can you check on Shirley Ashwell, the elderly female? She has past history of heart problems. She was recently discharged from the hospital. RP can't reach her, and we try to call her by phone. She's not answering as well.

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Engine 10, respond. Edom line box 352, there, 89 is in Alpha Street. 1300.

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0: Myself at the 200 Boylston Street, first floor, room 1. 69-year-old female with a pulmonary embolism. Rescue 1, Medic 1, FS 1, respond to BID Myself at the 200 Boylston Street. 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

0: Tony Caroline Park. Can you check on that 80-year-old male that lives there? His name is Vincent Knave. He's called in by Newton Wellesley, by the nurse manager for 5 East. He left AMA from there, and he still has an IV in his arm. They said he doesn't have to come back. They want the IV removed. If he's there, we'll send the medics.
1: Roger.

0: 786 control, you can show me clear, I have nothing showing.
1: Roger.
2: Four.
1: 32 Park Ave, can you check the area for an unleashed dog running around the tan or brown puppy?
2: Roger.
1: Six. Craft Street for 1 hour parking violation.
2: Roger.
1: Nine. 1309, answer. 1309, disregard.
2: Roger.
1: Control the 493.
3: 493.
1: You check Auburn Street at Maple Street. RP said there's a large truck that's parked on the wrong side of the road and it's creating a traffic problem.
3: Roger.
1: So,
4: I tagged two cars earlier, wrong direction, and no parking on Maple Street at Auburn.
1: Roger, was one of those big trucks?
4: Roger, it was a Peterbilt.
1: Roger, 493, you have that.
3: Roger, I'll just check for traffic.
1: Roger.

0: going to have the report for that, and I'm going to have to head to Elliott Street. My computer won't launch QED, if you can tie me up.
1: Roger.

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3: No, it was nothing psych related. 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
0: 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Engine 1 has come in.
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0: 491 control.
1: That made entry, that party is not home. Maintenance believes she's at a rehab facility in Needham. And if you just make a note that the key boxes, the keys inside, do not have access to apartments.
2: Roger.

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0: She's at a rehab facility. We'll terminate command. Go to the 600. Engine 1 and Medic 3 are going to be clipped.

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0: Mocking Control 1308. Got another call for that Fisher Ave and Kingman Road, like down on Kingman. They're saying it's a black BMW, parked about 4 or 5 feet away from the curb.
1: Did you have a house number?
0: No, she says right at Kingman, right at Fisher Ave and Kingman on Kingman. If you want to call, I can give you the plate.
1: Okay.

0: Gracias por atar.
1: Beacon Street, can you assist the RP? He's in a black Jeep. He says that her car is blocked in by two other cars that are parallel parked. She's trying knocking on nearby doors, but hasn't been able to reach anyone.
2: Roger.

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He just come, the elderly gentleman, he just come out to move his car. So it's all set. But,

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1: Roger.

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1: What's the name again?

0: an engine drop.
1: Roger, control the flying one. Okay. 5 Walnut Terrace. RP is reporting some sort of issue with her roommate. We're trying to get more information. There's a language barrier. Not sure if the roommate's there right now. Control the flying two. Can you go along with 415 Walnut Terrace?
2: Roger.
1: Sounds like the other roommate is there as well. Two females, not exactly sure what the problem is there. Control the 505.
0: 505. Roger. 494 to control. I'm there with one. I'm down the street.
1: Roger.

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1: 54 Ash Street, Talladega Gardens, Unit D Delta for a walkout.
0: Roger.

0: for a fall.
1: 93-year-old female, conscious and breathing. Engine 3, medic 5, respond 173 Morton Street for the fall. Air Fox 718, Comet Morton, 1407. Medic 5, you have it.
2: Roger. He just needs to move his vehicle.
3: Yeah, that's right. Yes.
2: Roger.

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1: We're on scene 173, Morton, Morton Command.
0: 3, you're off, Dawson Command 1411.

0: coming out.
1: Roger, thank you. I just got in touch with his father in case he calls the station. So he just forgot.
0: Roger.

0: Medic 5. 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
1: 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She is conscious and alert. Tripped and fell, hit her head. She's got a good bump on the front of her head. She is blood center for evaluating probe.
2: Roger that, thank you. Medic 5, 5 on, rescue.
3: 14, 14, 13.

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0: 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I'm clear. Roger.
1: Only history there is for parking complaints.
0: Okay.

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0: Back in the city, 1420.

0: Central.
1: And the last four, the phone number. You're going to have to stand by while on that one.
2: It's 3421.
3: That's 4-7.

0: 187.
1: Flying 14 Washington Street, Newton Wellesley. Waltham EMS dropped off a patient at the ER there and they eloped from the ambulance. Just occurred. The white male in his 30s, dark hair, wearing a winter coat, a backpack.
2: F4.
0: Are you working on a shirt?
2: Receive.

Armstrong ambulance there at the Newton Wellesley ER. Again, he awoke from the ambulance in an unknown direction. He was unconscious in Waltham at some point. That's why he was transported. The white man in his 30s, dark hair, with a winter coat and a backpack.

0: 497's in the area. Control, just to confirm that they don't have like a section on them or anything, right?
1: Don't believe there's any section or anything. The call was for an unconscious party. He was unconscious, and they transported him.
0: Roger, we'll be pulling off.
1: Roger.
2: Engine 7, you're off. You'll have to come in at 1424.
1: Fire medic, 300 Main Street, Press Cafe. It's in the back of the restaurant there, an employee cell has a head injury.
0: Roger.

0: Metro.
1: Well, I'll be clear, those bodies going to separate for the afternoon. I'll have a report.
0: Roger.

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1: You're flying for Yappa.
2: Roger, on my way.
1: Medic 4 to Violet.
0: Medic 4.
1: Medic 4 is on scene.
0: On scene 1426.

0: He's declining to be seen.
1: He told the nurses that he didn't want any treatment. He's refusing treatment now. He said he's all set.
0: Roger, 506, do you have the update?
2: I was supposed to have it.
0: Roger.

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1: That's all.
0: One wire is at Park Street.

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1: Medic 2 has it.
0: Medic 2, you have it.

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0: Patrick. 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
1: How are you, Rogers? 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
0: Either it sounds like he's no longer there. He was operating Mass Bridge, Echo Victor 4647, a white 2018 Tesla.
1: All right, Roger, I'll check it out.

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0: Delta 495. 46 Troy Lane. Around 1350, somebody pulled up to RP's house and kicked her sign, the Israel sign. 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She was in a white Toyota Prius. It was a male party, 20 to 30 year old, dark hair, dark sweatshirt and jeans.
1: Roger.
0: Cherry Street and River Street. City Hall reported they received calls about the traffic signal being green in all directions.
1: Roger.
0: Four. Vernon Street, the Underwood School. A transformer got hit with a soccer ball and it's now hanging from the pole. It's on the Baldwin Street and Eldridge Street side.

0: 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Respond to Evans Park, 430 Center Street, Unit 424. 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This Engine 1, Medic 3. Respond to Evans Park, 430 Center Street, Unit 424. For a fall. Evans Park, 1192. At 430 Center Street.
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3: The lights are cycling normally, I'm clear.
1: Roger.
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0: Disregard. Roger. Control.
1: Harry and Derby are all set as well. 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

0: did you want calling, pilot?
1: ILM.
0: And you want to 430 Center Street, going up to 424. And you want to ask command.
2: And you want, you're off. You're going to 424 command, 1546.

Line to control. Control. No violation, 24 Hill Street. Roger. Can you go to 43 John Street for a car parked too close to the driveway? It's a black Kia Genesis. John Street is on 1307. Roger, disregard

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2: Roger. Are you all set?
1: Roger.

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0: 554, you're returning. 1602.

0: 你们说。
1: 你说。
0: Spoke with the RP. She satisfied. You can show me clear. I have a report.
1: Roger.

0: C2, Bob.
1: Yes, sir,
0: C2. With the company that is involved in school investigating. Nothing wrong.
1: Message received with the company at the Bowen School. Nothing. Roger.

0: 109 to control.
1: Control.
0: I'll be clear momentarily. Just translating this citation, and then I'll hit the trader zone.
1: Roger.
2: Engine 3-2.

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0: Roger.
2: All out, holding engine 3 and rescue 1, 1607.
0: Rescue 1, you got a key to reset that?
3: Engine 3, I actually don't. If you can get over here, I'm not sure. That one.
1: Control.
0: You can tell me clarify on the phone.
1: Roger. Control.
0: I'll be off at Trader Joe's.
1: Roger.
2: Medic 3, we're clear with a patient refusal. Patient refusal, 1608.

0: Number 551, monitor set. We're going back in service. Terminate command, code 710, incident to the rescue.
1: 7551, monitor reset, all going back in service. 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
1: Control.
0: Companies and they are changing information. I'll be clear.
1: Roger.

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1: 495.
0: 144 Elliott Street, Fire Station 7, for a loose pit bull in the area.

0: 先生。
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0: 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I'll take that for 5.

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0: Can you head to the area of 275 Center Street for a motor vehicle hit and run? They're in a brown Nissan Mass Reg 4 Alpha Whiskey Romeo 57. They're heading toward Newton Corner. It's a Hispanic female alone in the car, around 30 years old, wearing a maroon brownish sweatsuit.
1: For the Popeyes now. Is the other car still there?

0: 492.
1: He is Lisa Gordon. She doesn't have time to stay.
0: Roger, she's leaving the area.
1: Still there, Nava.
0: Roger.
1: Control.
2: This happened at Watertown. Could you have them respond? It happened by the valves on Galen.
1: Roger.
2: This party's going to stay in the Popeye's parking lot.
1: Roger.
3: Police on scene, 46-year-old male, unknown medical. So the Needham engine was flying. 1623.
2: Medic 5 responding.
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1: 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Party's in Watertown. 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

0: Control. Control. One violation on John Street. Roger.
1: This is off at Whole Foods. Is she still here or did she leave?
0: I'm not sure. She's not on the phone anymore.

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0: Roger.

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0: I checked the area, nothing's wrong, you shall be clear.

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0: 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St. Jean's Housing, 239 Watertown Street, Unit G11. 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
1: Following answering.
0: Command terminated. 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
0: 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The truck is still there, unknown if the animal is dead or alive.
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1: Roger.
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0: Roger. Control to 492.
2: 492.
0: That party's out of 744 Watertown Street.

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2: Control to 499. Can you head back to 678 Dedham Street? 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
0: Roger.
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1: Roger. Control, I'll take Shaw Street.
0: Roger. Control to 492.
1: I have it, thanks, Sarge.
2: 499's off.
3: Dedham Street, they weren't able to confirm before they hung up on us again. It was the same phone number.
0: Hawthorne Street and Watertown Street for a motor vehicle accident. A Honda CRV and a blue van, no injuries.

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0: Across the street from 423 Lexington Street, the Tom's Pizza Sandwich Shop, this car parked in the no parking sign.

0: 496. 49 Boylston Street, number 4900, the Shake Shack. For 911 hang up, there's an open line. 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

0: 495.
1: That's coming back with an active reg for a 2022 Chevy Corvette color black to a Michael Sorrell out of Watertown. He has a suspended license, 5 on the box, no warrant.
0: Roger, what's the reason for the suspended status?
1: Failure to pay fine.
0: Go 492 is at Walnut and Mill, I'll back him.
1: Roger. That's also for accumulation of convictions or points.

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1: Control.
0: That car left prior to my arrival. You can show me clear.
1: Roger. On the south of Center Street and Cotton Street. 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
1: Unknown.
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0: 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It was called in by a medical alert.
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2: I'm just confirming, we still have you at the hospital.
4: Medic 3, we're on our way back. We're in Brookline. 4 times. We're back in the city.
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0: I saw lobster. Came by for a bolo. Special attention, Southside unit. 49649, Southside Sergeant. Just got a call from Somerville. They're tracking a Daniel Turek. He suffers from anxiety and depression. He hears voices. He lives... correction. He does not have an address. His parents live at 42 Hamlet Street and 65 Hamlet Street in Newton. He's been sending the mother harassing text messages, threatening to kill himself, and also threatening the mother and father. He originally was pinged at the airport and then pinged in Somerville. Somerville just called us with the info and said that he's pinging back at the airport. Logan's been notified. State police is on it, and they're searching the airport for him. It's just for officer awareness. Again, this is 42 Hamlet Street and 65 Hamlet Street, the mother and father's address. Somerville's looking for Daniel Turek. He suffers from anxiety, depression, hears voices. Sent some other text messages. He was going to kill himself, and he's also threatening them. He pinged at the airport, then Somerville. Now he's back at the airport. And state police is aware and looking for him. 496 is going to go do a directive patrol in the area. Roger.
1: I have it.
0: Roger.

0: 4.
1: Roger.
0: Positive control.
1: Control.
0: I'll be clear with the CREMAP in hand. The vehicle is too low for the flatbed to be picked up, so Jody's gonna drive that vehicle back to his lot. Officer Matthews is following. I'll be clear with the report.
1: Roger.

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1: Control.
0: Nothing showing on our tune, obviously.
1: Roger.

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1: Control.
0: Be advised, spoke with the father. 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
1: Roger.

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0: 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She left some behind, and can you send me a report, please? Myself at 492 of every 105 Walmart Terrace, the third restraining order.
1: Roger.
2: 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On 166 Winchester Street. A male allergic to a medication. Engine 7, Medic 4. Respond 166 Winchester Street. 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
1: Drop in Medic 4, yes, command.

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0: Boylston Street Star Market. Boston PD reports they received a call from Veterans Crisis Hotline. The male stated he wanted to harm himself. He has already hit himself, strangled himself, and stabbed himself with a pen. Male described as a 51-year-old black male. No other info. His name is Dwight Whitfield. He's currently at work at Star Market.
1: Roger.
0: Control to 499.

0: 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That's Medic 1, respond, stage for police, the Star Market, 1 Boylston Street for a psych eval. Your response, 88171, 1 Boylston Street.
1: Medic 1, we have it.

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1: 495. 54 Judith Road. The RP noticed that the door that goes to the basement was open at 5 p.m. It's always locked. She had her neighbor check the basement, and everything appears in order, but she's nervous. Control to 498.
0: Roger, 498 has it.
1: Roger. Roger.
2: Transmitted box 5121 to 2300 Washington Street. The falls accordingly down. Response is engine 207, ladder 1, rescue 1 and C2, 1923.

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1: Control.
0: That box in my possession, I'll discard it. I'll be heading to the new fault department.
1: Roger.
0: Door fire pit. 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
0: Engine 2.
2: With left 1, box 5121, we're investigating. Nothing showing. Engine 2 has command.
0: You're off the ladder. Nothing showing investigating with command. 1924. Medic 1's responding. Stage for the police. Star Market, 1 Boylston Street for a site eval. Nearest box 88171 at 1 Boylston Street. Ladder 2. We're going to head over to search the road as well. 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
3: 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What's the report of?
0: The neighbor is reporting there's a party there with an outside fire pit. Receive. 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Engine 3. 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
2: Well, command to file on.
0: File on answering.
2: Trip to the fourth floor, outside room 422, investigating further.
0: Trip for the fourth floor, side of room 422, investigating, 1925. Medic 1.
4: Medic 1, we're on scene staging.
0: You're off staging. 1925.

0: 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Roger.
1: Did you also send the PD there's no access with cars parked on both sides of the road?
2: We'll send the PD 19.7.

0: ma'am, negative service. The person wasn't home. I spoke to the plaintiff. She said that she would notify us when the person came home. I'll have a supplement to the original day report.
1: Roger.

0: Born enough.
1: Are you able to free up?
2: Stand by.
1: Control,
2: what do you got?
1: 27 Thurston Road for an outside fire. Fire requests the PD. No access for the emergency vehicles due to cars parked on both sides of the street. They were having a bonfire.
2: Roger, I'm clear. I know what.
1: Roger.

0: 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Engine 2 ladder 1 can handle.
1: Receive. Everything appears okay. Engine 2 ladder 1 can handle C2.
2: C2 has been coming on 5121 holding engine 2 ladder 1.
1: Out in the box holding engine 2 ladder 1.

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1: Control.
0: The house appears to be in order. No signs of forced entry. Myself and 498 did a walkthrough. RP satisfied. Control is clear.
1: Roger.

0: I'm answering.
1: Won't reset. Gonna remain a street box. We left the detector out in front of 422 out. It was actually a CO detector. 746. Terminate command. Notify the alarm company and have them put a priority on it.
0: The box is wound. Left set. Cut out the CO detector inside of room 422. We'll notify. Make a priority. The 746 is coming. 1943.

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1: Roger.

0: 560 control.
1: Control.
0: Clear, Sarah City and allow report.
1: Roger. I'll put the MC Brand.
2: You're off. 1950.
0: Control. Are you sure all units clear? 496 is going to have a report. That party went with the medic. Issued a section as well.
1: Roger.
2: Seven control.
1: Control.
0: Are you standing by for that party to arrive here?
1: Roger.